It's your love I'm lost in. Your love I'm lost in. Your love I'm lost in. And I'm tired of being so exhausted. Your love I'm lost in. Your love I'm lost in. Your love I'm

0: Tina Turner, Two People på en station som spiller deilig, rolig musikk mens du jobber, og her Ed Sheeran, Thinking Out Loud, her på P7-klem.
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